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3: Don't let the sunshine of this past afternoon fool you. Storms are set to become more numerous across the Soakley region this evening and overnight. A few of those storms could be on the stronger side. Temperatures stay warm tonight into the lower 70, and tomorrow looks unsettled too, with highs into the lower 80s. From the WNKY News 40 Weather Center, I'm weather anchor Micah Henson.
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0: A three-time loser. Well, the next time around is going to be great. Dan Seals, would you like a winner? Would you like the number one hot dog in America? Paul Poteet's got it. The number one hot dog in America, and this may shock you, has cream cheese on it. Ugh. It's the Seattle dog, and it beat out the Chicago dog and the New York dog to be crowned America's best hot dog. And it's got, yeah, cream cheese, grilled onions, mustard, and sometimes jalapeno. Sometimes Y&W. A celebrity chef was there to judge the competition, called the cream cheese the diplomat of the dog because it brings all those flavors together. Mmm. So the great American debate now, not ketchup versus mustard on the hot dog, is whether cream cheese belongs on a hot dog. Or is hot dog a sandwich or a snack? We have that debate going too.
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Keeping you on the move.

0: sleeping single in a double bed, and that ain't right. It's Barbara Mandrell and Pulp Poteet here. On Saturday, it's July 11th. Weren't we just setting off fireworks and such and having ourselves a Quissa Semi Cuja Cuchi Cuchi Centennial, whatever it was called? There was a lot of coverage or a lot of reflection on the bicentennial. Because, you know, that's the last, I guess, you know, big anniversary that we celebrated. And somebody sent me a list of the most popular baby names from 1976. Now, my name is not on here, but my brother's name is on here. I was around in 1976, but I don't see boy names that include Paul among the top five. Top five for boys were Michael, Jason, Christopher, James, and David. Nice. Solid names there. And for girls, Jennifer, Amy, Melissa, Heather, and Angela. Now, these days, in case you're wondering, the top five boys' names are Liam. I believe that. Noah. I know a Noah or two or three or four. Oliver, Theodore, and Henry. Henry sounds like a name that should be like from the 1950s or something, right? Top five girls' names these days are Olivia, Charlotte, Emma, Amelia, and Sophia. And you know what? Number six boy's name from last year is James. James is holding tough after all these years. That's my older brother's name. I have to call him up and tell him that he's hanging in there. At least his name is.
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0: The dynamic duo there, Tammy Wynette and George Jones, right up there with Conway Twitty and Loretta Lynn, right? Although George and Tammy were a little more together in the off season. You know what I mean? You suppose if they were around today, they'd be text fighting each other? That's the new thing now. It's called, fighting by text. So it's called fexting. Got to say that carefully on the air. Fexting. So that's when you have your habit out on phone texts. Researchers found that digital arguments can be just as effective as face-to-face ones, and sometimes even better, because if you're texting, you have time to think before responding, which helps you avoid saying something you'll regret or typing something you'll regret. Texting works best for minor disagreements when emotions run high or the issue is serious. It's still better to put the phone away and talk to the person. But that means those two scary words, eye contact.
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0: a Fox News alert. Iran's Revolutionary Guard announces this evening that the crucial waterway, the Strait of Hormuz, is closed and will stay that way until further notice, until the U.S. stops interfering in the region. The U.S. military says it is striking back in response to an attack on a civilian vessel in the Strait of Hormuz. The IRGC says it fired on a ship today trying to transit along the strait in an unapproved area. And Fox's Alex Hogan has more on tensions between the two countries.
1: Amid new escalation, Iran's new supreme leader issued a first statement today saying that Iran must avenge his late father. According to a Wall Street Journal report, Israel shared intelligence with the U.S. that it said indicated a fresh Iranian plan to kill President Trump.
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6: Don't let the sunshine of this past afternoon fool you. Storms are set to become more numerous across the Soakie region this evening and overnight. A few of those storms could be on the stronger side. Temperatures stay warm tonight into the lower 70, and tomorrow looks unsettled too, with highs into the lower 80s. From the WNKY News 40 Weather Center, I'm weather anchor Micah Henson.
7: 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It's great country.

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It's The Hag, and I'm Paul Poteet. It's Saturday night. I'm so glad you found your way to us. Here's Reba McEntire, and love will find its way to you.

0: Patty Love, listen, blame it on your heart. I'm going to blame it on the vandals here. Paul Boutique with a story from Montana. Vandals accused of blowing up at least 13 porta potties. You know, a porta potty that isn't blown up is already, you know, not the best thing in the world to have to deal with sometimes. But why would you go and make it even worse? So, yeah, I don't know if they've got the people, or they're just accusing them at this point. If they get them, they should be sentenced to, like, spend a month in the porta potty. I think the punishment should, if you're going to blow up a porta potty, you need to be in the porta potty. Just locked in there. Slide the food in 3 times a day. You don't get a bathroom break. You know, you're already there, right?
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0: Chugga-chugga-chugga-chugga. Roseanne Cash and I'm Pulp Boutique. With George Strait coming up in just a few moments. My baby thinks he's a train. It's better than thinking you're a chicken. A golden Seabright chicken from Maine turned 16 this month. Yeah, 16. I bet you never ever thought before how long chickens live, do you? And not very long around the kernel. You know, that would be certainly true for for Mr. KFC. But this chicken just turned 16 this month. Gertie is her name. That's what Guinness World Records says. Frank's her owner. He brought Gertie the chicken home as a chick back in 2010. And despite her small size, she emerged as the leader of the flock and has seen multiple additions and losses over the years. 16 years old. And a few years ago, she began to lose her sight, prompting Frank, her owner, to relocate her to an indoor coop for her safety. And he says Gertie enjoys the company of humans and responds to her name with vocalizations. But Gertie stays inside now. You don't want a blind chicken crossing the road.
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0: you just do it step by step. That was an Eddie Rabbit song. That's Tracy Byrd. Yeah, you put those steps on the floor and you just fall. Oh, my gosh. We took dancing lessons before my first son got married because Mrs. Poteet said, wouldn't this be great if we, you know, can actually do an actual dance? And when she said we, of course, she meant you. Wouldn't it be great if you were coordinated? And I think I got through maybe three or four of the lessons. I just have any coordinate. A friend of mine I worked with one time, he said, oh, God gave you coordination between your mind and your mouth, and that's about it. So if you see me on the playground, choose me last. Okay, that's what I'm saying. Just a few moments, Garth Brooks and the Oak Ridge Boys are coming up, too.
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5: 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That's this coming Tuesday, Wednesday, and Thursday. And I'll ask a racing trivia question. 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

0: 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It's the Big Willie, 94.1, playing great country.
1: This is a Fox News alert. This is closed. The round of airstrikes confirms it shared intelligence with the U.S. about an alleged Iranian plot to assassinate President Trump. U.S. Ambassador to NATO Matt Whitaker speaking to Fox News.
2: The threat is real. This is not some theoretical idea.
1: The president warns Iran that the U.S. wants stating military response if it assassinated him or if it even attempted to do so. Delegates to the National Education Association have approved a measure. It calls for the impeachment of President Trump and his removal from office. When asked about Education Secretary Linda McMahon says the NEA should be focused on children getting the best education possible and not on adults. 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
8: Don't let the sunshine of this past afternoon fool you. Storms are set to become more numerous across the Soaky region this evening and overnight. A few of those storms could be on the stronger side. Temperatures stay warm tonight into the lower 70, and tomorrow looks unsettled too, with highs into the lower 80s. From the WNKY News 40 Weather Center, I'm weather anchor Micah Henson.
0: The Big Willie, Willie 94.1.

Islands in the stream. Gilligan's Islands in the stream. Can you imagine if the island had Ginger, Marianne, and Dolly on it? So the professor would never get any sleep.

We're playing great country. From partying with classic honky-tonk tunes to bringing a tear with a country ballad. We're making country great again on Willie 94.1.

0: Oh, John Conley's got the blues on a Friday. I'm Paul Poteet. If you've got the blues on a Saturday, I've got a terrible joke for you that I saw online today. The next time that you're feeling down, remember, it's all about perspective. I've got a friend who reads 2 to 3 books a week. He works out twice a day, has no financial worries, and he has people that want to date him all the time, and yet he constantly complains about how much he hates prison. So, Toby Keith, in just a few moments. You ain't much fun. I try to be. And also, Sweethearts of the Rodeo are on the way, too.
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0: Sometimes you just don't line up with the surroundings, right? The sweethearts of the rodeo, and I'm Bolt Boutique. Guy from a four-way stop kind of town. We had no traffic lights where I grew up in my little town of 1,200 or 1,400 now. I'm trying to picture the welcome to sign in my head. I think it was 1,200. And every time I go back, it will always have the same number on it, which means either nobody changed the sign or you wouldn't want to be one of the older people in town once a baby was born because they had to keep the sign accurate. Think about it. In just a few moments, Terry Gibbs is knocking.
1: 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It's great country.

0: Somebody's knocking, and he says, we've got a crew that's working on some homes in your neighborhood today, Mr. Petite. And I was just talking to Sandy up the in the other block there, and yeah, she said that the roof is going to look real good on her. They always have we have a rule that if we see anybody in the neighborhood with a clipboard walking around, we go hide in the basement and don't answer the door. Or clipboard and the every once in a while it's like not one but two people that are fanning out through the neighborhood. And you go ahead, put that no solicitor sign up and see how far that gets you. I'm just selling songs. That's all I'm doing. Thank you for inviting me into your home or your car this Saturday night with Blake Shelton and Martina McBride, all coming up next.
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1: Fox News, I'm Chris DeMayo. Iran said it considers the Strait of Hormuz closed once again after a vessel using an unauthorized route was struck by a warning shot in the waterway. The Revolutionary Guard stating that Iran launched warning shots at a violating ship. Iran further reported that the strait would now remain closed until further notice. U.S. Central Command saying a short time later that its forces began a third round of strikes against Iran. Meta soon facing a multi-billion-dollar fine with the European Union after Facebook and Instagram were designed the intent of being addictive.
2: If the findings are confirmed, it could be liable to pay a fine up to 6% of its global annual revenue.
1: That's Fox Business's Connor Hansen. Police say two people are killed, three wounded in a shooting at a street festival in Toronto. America's listening to Fox News.
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8: Don't let the sunshine of this past afternoon fool you. Storms are set to become more numerous across the Soki region this evening and overnight. A few of those storms could be on the stronger side. Temperatures stay warm tonight into the lower 70s, and tomorrow looks unsettled too, with highs into the lower 80s. From the WNKY News 40 Weather Center, I'm weather anchor Micah Henson.
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He said. 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He said, I turned 65 about 11 months ago.

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0: She's out of here, isn't she? Oh, there goes the door. It's like the old radio mystery theaters there. Sound effects that would get inside of your head. There's nothing more frightening than your imagination. That's the beauty of radio. You know, you make the pictures. 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I don't want to know anything more that's in your mind. We're going to go country with Alan Jackson. That's all coming up next with Bolt Poutine on Saturday night.
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Keeping you on the move.

0: strange in a good way, right? It's George Strait, and I'm Pulp Boutique. Thanks for listening. On Saturday night, they say they're going to do a musical about Dolly Parton. Well, they're working on it right now, based on the life and songs. It's coming to Broadway next year. I thought I had read, this article doesn't have it, I thought I'd read the title of it somewhere. May I suggest Phantom of the Opry if they're going to do a Broadway thing? Maybe. In just a few moments, Kenny Chesney and Tanya Tucker, too.
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Keeping you on the move.

0: Tanya Tucker with Pulp Boutique. Yeah, it's a little too late. Man, it is getting late, isn't it? I just noticed. Well, we'll keep it rolling for you here. There was a tractor trailer that was rolling along I-71 in Ohio. Officials say a mystery substance was leaking from a semi-truck. It turned out to be Frank's Red Hot. The Ohio fire folks say they were dispatched after the big rig leaked the hot sauce all over Interstate 71, left a trail of it before finally pulling into a truck stop. 40,000 pounds of the condiment were inside that trailer. The spill posed concerns, not so much for humans, but just for the drains. If it got into the drains, they were afraid that the acidic hot sauce would screw up the system. Yeah. Driver had hot sauce shooting out of his rear end. We've all been there, right?
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1: Fox News. I'm Deborah Dallin. The U.S. launching additional airstrikes on Iran after Tehran declared the Strait of Hormuz closed until U.S. interference in the region ends. Fox's Lucas Tomlinson is in Tel Aviv. He says President Trump has responded to Tehran's death threats.
2: President Trump posting a new warning to Iran, saying, quote, 1,000 missiles are locked and loaded and aimed at the Islamic Republic of Iran, with thousands of more to immediately follow should the Iranian government act on its threat pronounced in many corners of the globe to assassinate or attempt to assassinate the sitting president of the United States of America, in this case, me.
1: Israel's prime minister says his troops will not be withdrawing from southern Lebanon until any threat from Hezbollah is eliminated. Two people are reported dead for a hurt after gunfire erupted tonight at a large Latin street festival in Midtown Toronto. 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
10: Don't let the sunshine of this past afternoon fool you. Storms are set to become more numerous across the Soakie region this evening and overnight. A few of those storms could be on the stronger side. Temperatures stay warm tonight into the lower 70, and tomorrow looks unsettled too, with highs into the lower 80s. From the WNKY News 40 Weather Center, I'm weather anchor Micah Henson.
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He is the Coca-Cola Cowboy. There goes Mel Tillis, and I am Chaz Mixon. Welcome along into the back half of the weekend. We go with Vince Gill and Joe DiMassina coming up. Here's Hank Williams, Jr.

0: Joe DiMessina with a little lesson in leaving, and I'm Chaz Mixon. Welcome aboard. This day, 1969, Glenn Campbell appeared as a special guest on this week's Johnny Cash ABC television music variety show. Along with Joe Tex and Jeannie C. Riley, Glenn performed Someday Little Girl and Take My Hand for a While. How about some Brad Paisley here in a little bit? Trisha Yearwood is coming up next.
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0: There they go, the Oak Ridge Boys, and I am Chaz Mixon, Radio Chaz, my Facebook page. 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

0: One of my faves from that man right there, Help Me Hold On, Travis Tritt and Chaz Mixon, ready to fire up another set of country classics. And a great way to do that is with Alabama.
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0: 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It's the Big Willie, 94.1, playing great country.
1: I'm Chris DeMayo. Iran says the Strait of Hormuz is closed until the end of U.S. interference in the region. Where does that leave the U.S.?
2: I don't think that negotiations with them is going to stop this. I think they only understand one thing, and the only reason they're at the table is because we've pretty much decimated their navy, and we've really taken out a lot of their ability to retaliate, and certainly they have some assets left.
1: New York Congresswoman Claudia Tenney appearing on Fox Report. Meta may soon be facing a multi-billion-dollar fine from the European Union after findings concluded that Facebook and Instagram were designed with the intent of being addictive.
3: If the findings are confirmed, Meta could be liable to pay a fine worth up to 6% of its global annual revenue.
1: Fox Business's Connor Hansen. Police say two people are dead and three wounded in a shooting at a street festival Saturday in Toronto. 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
7: Keep the radar close as we go into the overnight. More showers and thunderstorms will continue moving throughout the Soakie region. And a few could be strong with heavy rains and gusty winds as it stays warm into the lower 70s. And Sunday will feature more rounds of showers and thunderstorms with afternoon highs into the lower 80s. From the WKY News 40 Weather Center, I'm weather anchor Micah Henson.
0: Willie 94.1. It's great country.

The Desert Rose Band in the middle of this one. Hope your weekend's going well. Thanks for jumping on board. Sarah Evans and Kenny Rogers are on the way with me, Chaz Mixon, and Sawyer Brown.

0: Oh, yeah, very nice. Lucille from Kenny Rogers, and I am Chaz Mixon on National Pecan Pie Day, or pecan, however you say it, doesn't matter. And depending on who you believe, the pecan pie was either invented by French people who settled in New Orleans or someone in Alabama in the early 1800s. Did you know that pecans aren't technically nuts? They are drupes, a type of tree fruit like peaches and plums. One question, though, that I, of course, posed at the beginning, is it pecan or pecan? Yeah, that's all up to you. Hang on, we got Rodney Crowell and Dierks Bentley coming up.
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0: There goes Brooks and Dunn right there, a little boogie for you for the weekend with Chaz Mixon. I've got something from Mo Bandy and Dolly Parton on the way in just a little bit. I see where Dolly, her musical is coming to Broadway. Yeah, it's called Dolly, a true original musical coming to Broadway this winter, according to announcement made by Parton and the producers, ATG Productions and Gavin Kalin Productions. So look for that. That's going to be very cool.
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1: I'm Deborah Valentine. President Trump has responded to death threats against him from Tehran. Fox's Alex Hogan details the president's response on Truth Social.
2: Writing in part, quote, 1,000 missiles are locked and loaded and aimed at the Islamic Republic of Iran with thousands of more to immediately follow should the Iranian government act on its threat.
1: The U.S. military launching additional strikes on Iran after Tehran said the Strait of Hormuz is closed. Toronto police say at least two people are dead, four others hurt after being shot during a large Latin street festival in Midtown Toronto Saturday.
3: We have now established about three crime scenes and homicide investigators and gun and gang crime investigators on the scene as well, conducting what is a very complex investigation into what took place.
1: Deputy Chief Frank Burrito. Argentina plays England Wednesday. Spain takes on France Tuesday in the World Cup semifinals on Fox. 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
8: Keep the radar close as we go into the overnight. More showers and thunderstorms will continue moving throughout the Soakey region. And a few could be strong with heavy rains and gusty winds as it stays warm into the lower 70s. And Sunday will feature more rounds of showers and thunderstorms with afternoon highs into the lower 80s. From the WKY News 40 Weather Center, I'm weather anchor Micah Henson.
0: Willie 94.1. It's great country.

We are rolling with the flow. Yeah, the flow of the weekend. There's Charlie Rich. I'm Chaz Mixon. Got Garth and Charlie McLean coming up. Here's Reba McEntire.

Garth, Kix and Ronnie, Hank, George, Shania, the legendary country artists you know on a first name basis are here and helping us make country great again on Willie 94.1.

0: goes Charlie McLean right there, and I'm Chaz Mixon. So Randy Travis releases his third studio album on this day in 1988. Old 8x10 became his third U.S. country number one album. Produced singles Honky Tonk Moon, Deeper Than the Holler, Is It Still Over, and Promises. All of those except Promises did go number one on the Hot Country Songs chart. Clint Black in a little bit, and Daryl Worley on the way too.
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0: Always good stuff from that pair right there, the Judds. And I am Chaz Mixon. Ready for more? Let's get right back into it. You can find me at Radio Chaz on Facebook. I've got Dwight Yoakam next.
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0: I love that lady right there, Tanya Tucker, and I am Chaz Mixon. Let's dive into another set in just a little bit. Hank Jr. leads the way next.
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1: News. I'm Deborah Valentine. President Trump has responded to death threats against him from Tehran. Fox's Alex Hogan details the president's response on Truth Social.
2: Writing in part, quote, 1,000 missiles are locked and loaded and aimed at the Islamic Republic of Iran with thousands of more to immediately follow should the Iranian government act on its threat.
1: The U.S. military launching additional strikes on Iran after Tehran said the Strait of Hormuz is closed. Toronto police say at least two people are dead, four others hurt after being shot during a large Latin street festival in Midtown Toronto Saturday night.
3: We have now established about three crime scenes, and homicide investigators and gun and gang crime investigators are on the scene as well, conducting what is a very complex investigation into what took place.
1: Deputy Chief Frank Burrito. Argentina plays England Wednesday. Spain takes on France Tuesday in the World Cup semifinals on Fox. 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
8: Keep the radar close as we go into the overnight. More showers and thunderstorms will continue moving throughout the Soakie region. And a few could be strong with heavy rains and gusty winds as it stays warm into the lower 70s. And Sunday will feature more rounds of showers and thunderstorms with afternoon highs into the lower 80s. From the WNKY News 40 Weather Center, I'm weather anchor Micah Henson.
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Oh, yeah, there goes the Nitty Gritty Dirt Band with Chaz Mixon, Mark Wills still to go, and the Oak Ridge Boys. They're coming up, too. Here's Brooks and Dunn.

0: Oh, yeah. There go the Oak Ridge Boys. And I am Chaz Mixon on National Skinny Dip Day. Yeah, go ahead. We swear no one's looking, right? Uh-huh. And with that in mind, we got one from George Strait called Go On. We're going to play that in Alabama, too.
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0: There's Toby Keith, and I am Chaz Mixon. We'll get right back to it in a little bit with Waylon Jennings. And how about one from Tracy Byrd on the way, too?
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Fueled by Thomas Oil and Fuel, 219 Industrial Drive in Glasgow, keeping you on the move.

0: the Fox News Alert. I'm Deborah Valentine. U.S. Senator Lindsey Graham of South Carolina has died following a brief and sudden illness. This is a Fox News Alert. I'm Deborah Valentine. U.S. Senator Lindsey Graham of South Carolina has died following a brief and sudden illness.
1: The final is France and Spain, the top four teams in the FIFA rankings entering the tournament, make it through to the final four.
0: Argentina plays England on Wednesday. 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
6: Keep the radar close as we go into the overnight. More showers and thunderstorms will continue moving throughout the Soaky region. And a few could be strong with heavy rains and gusty winds as it stays warm into the lower 70s. And Sunday will feature more rounds of showers and thunderstorms with afternoon highs into the lower 80s. From the WNKY News 40 Weather Center, I'm weather anchor Micah Henson.
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0: Travis Tritt right there, and I'm Chaz Mixon. Today is National Paper Bag Day. Sure, we take it for granted, but grocery shopping and hyperventilating, for that matter, would suck so much more without them. The paper bag was invented by Margaret E. Knight, who became known as the mother of the grocery bag. She designed the square, flat-bottomed bag and the machine that folds them together way back in 1870. Mm-hmm. I still like to use the paper bags occasionally, right? Phil Vassar coming up and Mary Chapin Carpenter's next.
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0: Mr. Ronnie Millsap, and I am Chaz Mixon. You just can't find songs like these anywhere else. Brooks and Dunn in just a little bit, and I've got a good one from Patti Loveless next.
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1: This is a Fox News alert. I'm Chris DeMeo. Longtime Republican U.S. Senator Lindsey Graham has died.
2: He had just been to Ukraine. He was somebody who was always on the move. He had been overseas. He's somebody who had been, you know, working on the Ukraine issue, had been working with President Trump.
1: That's Fox's Chad Pergram. Graham's office issuing a statement on X saying the senator died Saturday evening after a brief and sudden illness. Graham was 71. Two people are dead and multiple people injured after gunfire erupted last night at a Latin street festival in Toronto.
3: I'm deeply disturbed and angry about this reckless, irresponsible act of violence.
1: Toronto Mayor Olivia Chow. Police have yet to find out what led to the shooting. No arrests have been made. 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
9: Keep the radar close as we go into the overnight. More showers and thunderstorms will continue moving throughout the Soaky region. And a few could be strong with heavy rains and gusty winds as it stays warm into the lower 70s. And Sunday will feature more rounds of showers and thunderstorms with afternoon highs into the lower 80s. From the WKY News 40 Weather Center, I'm weather anchor Micah Henson.
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There goes Eddie Raven in the middle of this set. Daryl Worley in just a little bit. And I got one from Doug Stone on the way too. Chaz Mixon here with Pam Tillis.

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From partying with classic honky-tonk tunes to bringing a tear with a country ballad, we're making country great again on Willie 94.1.

0: Doug Stone right there, and I am Chaz Mixon on National Different Colored Eyes Day. Celebrate all the people and animals with two different colored eyes. It's also known as heterochromia, but who can pronounce or spell that, right? About 80 million people have it. Most of them are born with it, but some people's eyes actually change color after an injury or illness. Tracy Lawrence on the way, and Alabama, too. They're next.
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0: Small Town Saturday night on this early Sunday morning. There's Hal Ketchum, and I am Chaz Mixon. Going to wrap it up. Home stretch time in just a little bit. We'll get it going with Crystal Gale.
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1: This is a Fox News Alert. I'm Deborah Valentine.

0: U.S. Senator Lindsey Graham has died at the age of 71. Fox's Chad Pergram reports from Washington, D.C.
1: Henry McMaster, the governor of South Carolina, has just put out a statement saying that Lindsey Graham is irreplaceable and we shall not see his likes again. And I think that kind of encapsulates Lindsey Graham.
0: President Trump posting to Truth Social, calling Senator Graham one of the greatest people and senators I have ever known. Senator Graham's office says Senator Graham died Saturday following a brief and sudden illness. Tragedy in Toronto. Two people are dead, four others hurt after gunfire rang out during a Latin Street festival Saturday night. Police say two people had exchanged gunfire. 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
4: This Monday, July 13th at high noon, Farmers Regional Livestock Market of Glasgow will be selling a complete herd dispersal belonging to the late Dennis Smith of the Rocky Hill community in Barron County. This herd will consist of 60 cows. 14 of these cows will have calves by their side. 27 cows will have calves this fall. Then 19 cows will have calves next spring. These cows will be from 3 to 8 years of age. Mr. Smith put a lot of hard work into building this herd, and it will be a great opportunity for you to add these cows to your herd. For more information, contact either of the Tau brothers, Brad at 270-590-4768 or Ryan at 270-590-4752. You can also call 270-678-2118. Follow us on Facebook for videos of this herd selling this Monday, July 13th at 12 noon at Farmers Regional Livestock Market of Glasgow, 2 miles west of Glasgow on Highway 6880. Farmers doing business with farmers.
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6: Keep the radar close as we go into the overnight. More showers and thunderstorms will continue moving throughout the Soakie region. And a few could be strong with heavy rains and gusty winds as it stays warm into the lower 70s. And Sunday will feature more rounds of showers and thunderstorms with afternoon highs into the lower 80s. From the WKY News 40 Weather Center, I'm weather anchor Micah Henson.
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Often in less time than you might spend in a drive-thru waiting to get a couple of hamburgers and a drink, Tammy Wynette and Billy Sherrill wrote the song that became her biggest hit, Stand By Your Man. Penned in just 15 minutes' time, we got some David Lee Murphy, Shania Twain, Joe Diffie on the way in just a bit, and Exile Now.

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Keeping you on the move.

0: It's Shania Twain, who's got a new album coming out soon. It's called Little Miss Twain. Look for it to drop on the 26th of July. On the way here, Joe Diffie and Garth Brooks.
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0: Written by Harlan Howard, it was originally recorded by Little Jimmy Dickens. Then Mel Tillis, Ricky Van Shelton, when he recorded it, included it on his album Wild Eyed Dream. It became his second number one hit. Thus, he had the most success with Life Turned Her That Way. Good morning. We have David Ball coming up and also Dolly Parton.
1: The sound of country in the bluegrass state is Willie 94.1. Yes.

0: With every light in the house on, it's Trace Atkins. This year, he celebrates his 35th anniversary in the music business. He was asked earlier this year if he has another 35 in him. Trace said, probably not, but he doesn't have a farewell tour in place either right now, either. We got some Randy Travis coming up and also Terry Clark as well.
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6: This Monday, July 13th at high noon, Farmers Regional Livestock Market of Glasgow will be selling a complete herd dispersal belonging to the late Dennis Smith of the Rocky Hill community in Barron County. This herd will consist of 60 cows. 14 of these cows will have calves by their side. 27 cows will have calves this fall. Then 19 cows will have calves next spring. These cows will be from 3 to 8 years of age. Mr. Smith put a lot of hard work into building this herd, and it will be a great opportunity for you to add these cows to your herd. For more information, contact either of the Tao brothers, Brad at 270-590-4768 or Ryan at 270-590-4752. You can also call 270-678-2118. Follow us on Facebook for videos of this herd selling this Monday, July 13th at 12 noon at Farmers Regional Livestock Market of Glasgow, 2 miles west of Glasgow on Highway 6880. Farmers doing business with farmers. Start your engines. The Big Willie 94.1 is sending you to the Borchetta Bourbon Music City Grand Prix at Nashville Super Speedway, July 18th and 19th. Listen in with me during the Real Trader, July 14th through the 16th. That's this coming Tuesday, Wednesday, and Thursday. And I'll ask a racing trivia question. If you know the answer, you could win a pair of tickets to the big race.
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1: This is a Fox News alert. I'm Pam Cusso, a true American patriot. That's how President Trump describes U.S. Senator Lindsey Graham on Truth Social. The South Carolina Republican died last night at the age of 71 after a sudden illness. Henry.

0: McMaster, the governor of South Carolina, has just put out a statement saying that Lindsey Graham is irreplaceable and we shall not see his likes again. And I think that kind of encapsulates Lindsey Graham.
1: Fox's Chad Pergram. Another round of U.S. strikes on Iran after the regime hit another ship in the Strait of Hormuz.
2: Tehran claims it was navigating an unapproved route and that the vital waterway is now closed until further notice.
1: That's Fox's Marianne Rafferty. Iran also launched attacks on U.S. partners in the region. 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
1: Good Sunday morning. It's a damp start for many across the Soakey region, and you'll want to keep the umbrella handy today. Showers and thunderstorms are likely off and on through the day, with temperatures topping out into the lower 80s. Some downpours could be heavy at times, so don't be surprised if your outdoor plants need a backup option. From the WNKY News 40 Weather Center, I'm weather anchor Micah Henson.
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2: Hello and welcome to the show. So good to be back with you here as we head into the blue once again with the very best in bluegrass. Great stuff on the way. Daly and Vincent, Frank Sullivan and Dirty Kitchen, Bronwyn, Buddy Melton, Jody King with Larry Cordell, and a conversation with Ty Gilpin. Will be featuring tracks from Unspoken Traditions' brand new album, Heartwood. It's all straight ahead, and it's all brought to you by BluegrassToday.com. And we're going to kick it off with a brand new one from Mylon Miller. This one's called Dance Among the Thistles.

only criticism of that song? It took way too long to get here. I am a huge fan of that band. Frank Sullivan and Dirty Kitchen, the new one just out on Turnberry. That's called Looking Past You. And Bronwyn, Keith Hines, her brand new single called Sticks and Stones before that. And Mylon Miller kicked it off with a song he co-wrote with Beth Husband called Dance Among the Thistle. Well, let's keep it moving. Right now, Daly and Vincent and their newest release here is Moonshines on the Still.

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0: What a great song and a great charting song for Alabama back in 1992, December of that year, 2 weeks at number one on the Billboard Country Charts, and coincidentally, 2 weeks at number one on the Bluegrass Today chart for Unspoken Tradition. Of course, I'm in a hurry, and I'm here with one of the voices singing all that great music, Ty Gilpin. Hey, Ty, welcome to the show.
1: Hey, Terry, thanks so much for having me on, and thanks for playing that song and everything you do play for Unspoken Tradition.
0: My pleasure. I thought it was interesting. 2 weeks for Alabama, 2 weeks for you at number one.
1: Yeah.
0: That's pretty great.
1: And you said 1992. I was just thinking that's the year I graduated from high school, and I would have never thought then that I would be playing bluegrass cover of Alabama.
0: Well,
1: and have it do so well 30 years later or so.
0: It's also significant for this show. That's when I launched Into the Blue in 1992.
1: A serendipitous year for us both.
0: It is. You guys, Unspoken Tradition now, I think, going on 14 years. And what a great group of guys you've got in the band today. Audie McGinnis, Zane McGinnis, Tim Gardner, Saf Sankren, of course you, holding down mandolin and doing a lot of the vocal duties as well. And the chart action that you have managed to put together over those years, 178 chart weeks combined.
1: Wow.
0: Five of those at number one. Pretty impressive.
1: Wow. No one's more surprised than me and the band.
0: You didn't know that. You didn't know those numbers.
1: Yeah, well, to hear them listed back to you like that, I mean, we were always been so grateful and privileged to have any attention we get from our radio partners out there. But, to hear that, those actual stats and numbers, it's really humbling. And we're privileged to record and put music out and get it to radio. And we thank radio so much.
0: The numbers are really only part of the story. For the past two decades, you've served as the senior director of marketing at a major record label and worked and helped develop some of the finest artists in bluegrass music. Tell me a little bit about that experience.
1: Yes, I have spent my time in the trenches, privileged to be a big cheerleader and a supporter of and fan of many other bluegrass groups, including many of my personal bluegrass heroes, you know, everybody
0: right. From
1: Joel Lawson to Lonesome River Band to Balsam Range to the Boxcars and many, many in between. And it's been my absolute privilege to do that. And I do consider myself a cheerleader for bluegrass music and bluegrass groups and bands. And I like nothing more than to help those artists get their music out to the world and in some cases guide them on best practices to do that.
0: And I know you say that from the heart because just about a year ago you launched your own company called Shift Music Services to do exactly that. We'll talk about that more in a moment. But I want to get to some of the music on this brand new album right now. It's called Heartwood, just out last week. And there's one song on here in particular that really jumped out at me. I have a visceral fear of snakes, and this addresses that topic head on. I'll let you explain it. It's called Ross and Rebecca.
1: Yes, Ross and Rebecca, written by Audie McGinnis. It's a North Carolina legendary story that it proves out seems to be true. I mean, he thought it was just a legend told by his grandparents, but I think he later found that it was an actual event that took place. Of course, this is a tragic story, as so many of these Appalachian stories are, of a couple who recently married, and the groom decides to make a home for them and decides to do it on a rock bed as a foundation for the house. And as they move in on their honeymoon night and he builds a fire, it actually heats up the rock and awakens from within the snake den that he didn't realize lived there. So it's a love tragedy, as some of these Appalachian songs are.
0: And years from now, we may find out that her sister was immortalized in the song, A Little Girl and a Dreadful Snake. Here is the tragic story of Ross and Rebecca.

0: Ah, the tragic story of Ross and Rebecca. That's Audie McGinnis here on Into the Blue Front and Center, one of his originals, together with all his brothers in unspoken tradition, including my very special guest here in the studio today, Ty Gilpin. That can be found on the new album, Heartwood. Again, unspoken tradition, just out on Mountain Home Records. I'm Terry Hurd. We are into an hour of the very best in bluegrass, and we're going to continue our conversation with Mr. Gilpin right after these important words. Stay with us.
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0: The current single from Unspoken Tradition here on Into the Blue. 9 weeks on the BluegrassToday.com Top 30 National Airplay Survey. Co-authored by the great Tim Stafford, together with Mark Bumgarner. And I am here with Ty Gilpin of Unspoken Tradition. And Ty, I want to go back and talk a little bit about your time at the label, but not just while you were there, specifically what you learned that you can apply to help your own band in this shifting market that we see today, and pun intended, because that is the name of a company, that you apply that same information that you've learned to help others.
1: I have a lot of experience having seen what can make a successful project release, even artist career, and what also can hinder and hamper that.
0: Well, you talk about shifting sands of music. What was it, 20, 25 years ago, everybody was getting their music on CDs, and that was a huge switch from vinyl and tapes, and now CDs are almost non-existent. I mean, they're almost like a souvenir that you pick up at a festival, but everybody listens to the music on streaming, and the royalty rates have changed significantly, where you used to get maybe, what, 10, 12 cents for a song that was included on an album on a CD. Now you're getting fractions of pennies for a stream. And sometimes millions of streams don't add up to very much money. So that's something that I know that you are keenly aware of, but yet people still have to make a living or this business isn't going to survive. So how do you deal with all of these changing things that are coming at the music industry?
1: Right. And unfortunately, we see, you know, artists that are trapped in a cycle that has more to do with them being content creators and influencers for their own music rather than, you know, the music itself. And that's hard to do when a music that we work in is so closely connected to culture and community. And culture and community really comes first, and you have to remember why you're making music in the first place. And if you're doing it from an authentic place, I think that authenticity a lot of times can be very apparent for fans, and a lot of times it can show itself in the content that you create, which helps the algorithm. But I think we're in a ever evolving and maybe even the toughest spot we've ever been at in the music industry because of those very factors I'm mentioning. You know, connection with fans and audiences is being challenged by the gatekeepers that are not the traditional gatekeepers anymore, but rather algorithmic gatekeepers, and how much your music is being shown to audiences via social media or entertainment media. So it's really tough. And
0: it is tough, but you've kind of got an insight that a lot of people don't have. You're both into the marketing element of it, but you're a musician. That gives you a unique insight.
1: It does, you know, and I empathize so much as a musician and as a live performer and someone who has a working group. I know how it feels to have your value and worth be judged on how many people come to the shows, or how many people might see or respond to your music as you post about it online. And those are tough challenges, you know. Yeah. And what you've got to keep in mind is that you're doing this not for likes. You're not putting your music out there to see how many views it might get on a particular social media platform, but rather as a reflection of who you are and a reflection of your culture and your community. And that is so much of what roots music is all about. If nothing else, I think that the genre of music that we all love and play, which is bluegrass music, can out-survive some of these changes because it's saturated with authenticity. It comes from community. It's a reflection of culture. And those things are bigger than algorithms. Those things are bigger than likes. They're bigger than social media itself. You know, it's really about our humanity and how we are connected to each other. And roots music, I think, more than any other genre, is a music of community and connection.
0: Well, speaking of music, community, and connection, let's get back to some of this music right now. One from the new album Heartwood, Unspoken Tradition here, featuring my special guest Ty Gilpin on lead. Ty, you also did the arrangement on this track that predates bluegrass by a little bit. It goes back to the 1600s, I understand. It's called Barbara Allen. Tell me about it.
1: Barbara Allen's been recorded and sung by lots and lots of both bluegrass and the folk, and in some cases a cappella tradition. But the melody I always thought was a bit upbeat and cheery for the dreariness of the lyrics, so we gave it a little more of a minor chord treatment on it. And I guess since it was my idea, they had me sing it, so I did my best to have a new version of Barbara Allen out there in the bluegrass world.
0: A tragic song, but at least not Death by Snakebite. This one's Barbara Allen.

0: That's Barbara Allen, Unspoken Tradition, and my special guest, Ty Gilpin, here on Into the Blue today. Ty, before we go, just a quick thank you, first of all, for the insight and what's going on in bluegrass music and the greater world of music in general. And also, I want to let everybody know where they can find out more information about Unspoken Tradition and Shift Music.
1: Sure. Unspokentradition.com is for the band where we're going to be playing. And of course, you'll be able to have access and listen to the new music there. And shiftmusicservices.com is a very stripped down and just sort of a front facing website that gives contact information on how to get a hold of myself and my partner, Mark Scarce, over there in Asheville, North Carolina.
0: And you can catch these guys live July 24th at the Lavender Hill Farm in Boyne City, Michigan. Also at the Dumplin Valley Bluegrass Festival in Sevier County, Tennessee, September 17th. 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Thanks, Ty.
1: Thanks for having me, Terry. It's great to see you, man.
0: And we'll be right back.
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Buddy Melton with Gone. Well, right now, one that is not far behind that number. Jody King teaming up here with Larry Cordell on a Steve Miller classic. 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
1: This is a Fox News alert. I'm Paul Stevens, a true American patriot. That's how President Trump describes U.S. Senator Lindsey Graham of South Carolina on Truth Social. Graham, a Republican, passed away last night at the age of 71 after what's been called a sudden illness.
2: Henry McMaster, the governor of South Carolina, has just put out a statement saying that Lindsey Graham is irreplaceable and we shall not see his likes again. And I think that kind of encapsulates Lindsey Graham.
1: Fox's Chad Pergram. Another round of U.S. strikes on Iran after the regime hits another ship in the Strait of Hormuz.
3: Tehran claims it was navigating an unapproved route and that the vital waterway is now closed until further notice.
1: And that is Fox's Marianne Rafferty with that update. Iran also launching more attacks on U.S. partners in the region as well. 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
1: Good Sunday morning. It's a damp start for many across the Soakie region, and you'll want to keep the umbrella handy today. Showers and thunderstorms are likely.

0: off and on through the day, with temperatures topping out into the lower 80s. Some downpours could be heavy at times, so don't be surprised if your outdoor plants need a backup option. From the WNKY News 40 Weather Center, I'm weather anchor Micah Henson.
1: Hang on. We're heading back through the pages of time to the Vintage Hour on Into the Blue.

originally released on American and Clean, later on the compilation Hello Operator, the Country Gazette here on Into the Blue. That featuring the late, great Joe Carr on lead, Highland Dream, and one of the songs the band said down through the years was one of their most requested of all time. I'm Terry Heard. We're into the Vintage Hour now, all vintage classics on Into the Blue, and we're going to go back to the 70s with Tony Rice from Manzanita. Here's a Norman Blake original called Ginseng Sullivan.

0: He was a student of Tony Trischka before setting out on his own, attaining lofty heights, becoming a member of the New Grass Revival, won a Grammy just a couple of years ago as well. That's Bela Fleck from one of my all-time favorite banjo albums, Drive. That's called Slipstream. You're listening to the Vintage Hour of Into the Blue, and we'll be right back. Hey, bluegrass fans, if you love the outdoors, camping, and great music, Pickett and Parsons is where it all comes together. 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
0: Now, the last train to Kitty Hawk. Here's Balsam Range.

driving nails, to be sure. Rhonda Vincent and the Rage here on Into the Blue. That goes back to The Storm Still Rages. Well, we're going to bring around a guy who worked as a member of her band for a time, also with Jimmy Martin as a member of his Sunny Mountain Boys. In this setting, as a member of the tribute band, here's Audie Blaylock with My Walking Shoes.

0: That's Michael Cleveland and his band Flamekeeper here on Into the Blue. Incidentally, Michael was also a member of Rhonda Vincent's band The Rage before setting out on his own and starting that band. A Jesse Brock original there titled Kickin' Back. Hey, a short break, and we'll be right back. Stay with us.
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Bill Monroe's ode to his Uncle Pen, served up for you there by Ricky Skaggs and Kentucky Thunder. That's one that can be found on the album called The High Notes. I'm Terry Hurd. We're into an hour of vintage bluegrass now. And speaking of Ricky Skaggs, here's a band he signed that recorded a number of albums years ago on his Skaggs family label. Here's the Cherry Homes with Brand New Heartache.

Russell Moore in third time out, going back to 2009, some 16 years ago with the Hard Rock Mountain Prison. Well, that's almost as much time as this next artist spent standing alongside J.D. Crowe as a member of his New South. Here's Ricky Wasson with You Are What I Am.

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Daley and Vincent, Your Love is Like a Flower. That from the 2009 release, Brothers from Different Mothers. And man, how far they have come since the release of that project. They made their Opry debut December 29th of 2007, were inducted in May of 2017. That was Your Love is Like a Flower, a Flatt & Scruggs tune from the late 50s. And by the way, rumor is they've got a brand new project in the works as well. No release date as of yet, but we'll certainly keep you posted. I'm Terry Hurd, and we're going to push on through this vintage hour of Into the Blue right now with a little help from Mountain Heart and the album Force of Nature. Here's Heart Like a Road Sign, Head Like a Wheel.

0: 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Listen in with me during the Real Trader, July 14th through the 16th. That's this coming Tuesday, Wednesday, and Thursday. And I'll ask a racing trivia question. If you know the answer, you could win a pair of tickets to the big race.
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0: That's right. 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And if you've been paying attention, you'll already know the answer. 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
1: I'm Pam Puzo. Reaction to the unexpected death of U.S. Senator Lindsey Graham. South Carolina Governor Henry McMaster calls the longtime lawmaker irreplaceable.
2: He was somebody who was always on the move. He had been overseas. He's somebody who had been, you know, working on the Ukraine issue, had been working with President Trump.
1: Fox's Chad Pergram. On Truth Social, the president called Graham a true American patriot. Graham was 71. The Strait of Hormuz is closed after the U.S. says the regime attacked another ship.
3: The U.S. responded by striking about 140 targets in southern Iran, including missile and drone sites, naval capabilities, and surveillance equipment.
1: That's Fox's Marianne Rafferty reporting. 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
1: Good Sunday morning. It's a damp start for many across the Soakie region, and you'll want to keep the umbrella handy today. Showers and thunderstorms are likely off and on through the day, with temperatures topping out into the lower 80s. Some downpours could be heavy at times, so don't be surprised if your outdoor plants need a backup option. From the WKY News 40 Weather Center, I'm weather anchor Micah Henson.
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Only takes a few people to make incredible music, as long as they're incredible musicians. And those are Andy Leftwich, teaming up with Cody Kilby, Matt Menefee, Byron House. From the album Aced, that's Crossville, a song written by Ricky Skaggs. Daily and Vincent before that, kicking things off with Ruby. I'm Terry Heard. We're going to keep the music going with a brand new one right now from Doyle Lawson and Jerry Sally. Here's When It's Time for the Whippoorwill to Sing.

0: There's another band that just feels like it's too long between songs, doesn't it? Kenny and Amanda Smith, what a beautiful voice she has, and his incredible guitar work. That's called Tears of the Cherokee. And before that, Doyle Lawson. Yeah, we thought he was retired. He's coming back to share some music with us from time to time. I love that. The new one from him, together with Jerry Sally, When It's Time for the Whippoorwill to Sing. Short break. We'll be right back. Hey, bluegrass fans, if you love the outdoors, camping, and great music, Pickett and Parsons is where it all comes together. 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

easy, but it is not. Three of the finest banjo players on the planet it took to pull that off. In no certain order, Kristen Scott Benson, Gina Britt, and Allison Brown doing Ralph's banjo special. Well, speaking of Kristen, we're going to bring her around one more time, this time in context with the Grascals. Here's Bend in the River.

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1: 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It's great country.

the music of Newfound Road, their newest single for the folks at Billy Blue. Tim Shelton on lead, that's called The World to You, and a massive hit for Danny Burns before that. 21 weeks on the Bluegrass at A.com, top 30 national airplay survey. Two of those at number one, we heard Blue Ridge Blue. I'm Terry Heard. My privilege to be sharing all this great music with you. We're going to bring around Andy Leftwich for one more. From Aced, here's Brookstone.

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0: Joe Mullins and all the radio ramblers here on Into the Blue, bringing us home with Cancellation Blues. You'll find that on Fighting, Loving, and Losing. And before that, Paul Brewster doing his magic on Rosie Bouquet. And we kick this set off with Michael Cleveland and Jason Carter from their award-winning IBMA Album of the Year, which, by the way, picked up a Grammy nomination for the duo as well, the album Carter and Cleveland. We heard Arapaho. Well, that's all our time for this edition of the broadcast, but I hope you'll join us again at the same time and spot next week for more of the very best in bluegrass, newgrass, acoustic country, all the good stuff. Take care, make it a great week, and we'll see you then.
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2: This Monday, July 13th at high noon, Farmers Regional Livestock Market of Glasgow will be selling a complete herd dispersal belonging to the late Dennis Smith of the Rocky Hill community in Barron County. This herd will consist of 60 cows. 14 of these cows will have calves by their side. 27 cows will have calves this fall. Then 19 cows will have calves next spring. These cows will be from 3 to 8 years of age. Mr. Smith put a lot of hard work into building this herd, and it will be a great opportunity for you to add these cows to your herd. For more information, contact either of the Tau brothers, Brad at 270-590-4768 or Ryan at 270-590-4752. You can also call 270-678-2118. Follow us on Facebook for videos of this herd selling this Monday, July 13th at 12 noon at Farmers Regional Livestock Market of Glasgow, 2 miles west of Glasgow on Highway 6880. Farmers doing business with farmers.
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1: Paul Stevens, reaction pouring into the unexpected death of U.S. Senator Lindsey Graham. South Carolina Governor Henry McMaster calling the longtime lawmaker irreplaceable.
2: He was somebody who was always on the move. He had been overseas. He's somebody who had been, you know, working on the Ukraine issue, had been working with President Trump.
1: And that's Fox's Chad Pergram on Truth Social. The president calling Graham, quote, a true American patriot. Lindsey Graham passing away at 71. The Strait of Hormuz is closed after the U.S. says the regime there hit another ship.
3: The U.S. responded by striking about 140 targets in southern Iran, including missile and drone sites, naval capabilities, and surveillance equipment.
1: And that is Fox's Marianne Rafferty. But again, now we have conflicting stories as to whether or not that strait actually remains closed or not. 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
4: 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I'm Daniel Britt, ready to get things started with this amazing cast of characters. 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

0: Bill Gaither's Homecoming Radio, kicking things off with the homecoming friends there as we think about the new heaven, the new earth, Jesus coming soon. Reminds me of this from G.K. Chesterton. Shall I tell you the secret of the whole world? It is that we have only known the back of the world. We see everything from behind and it looks brutal. It's not a tree, but the back of a tree. It's not a cloud, but the back of a cloud. Can't you see that everything is stooping and hiding its face? If we could only get around in front. But we can through faith.
1: And here's the Vocal Band with one of the best songs they ever did, Alpha and Omega. Yeah,

0: I lived in Pensacola, Florida, drove all the way to San Antonio, Texas for that taping. I also drove to Atlanta for that taping. I'm the only one in the room who's ever had to buy a ticket to one of these things. That was the Gaither Vocal Band with the Alpha and Omega. That's great stuff.
1: We appreciate your support.
2: Well, we've been searching since the last time we gathered to find that perfect word of the day. I think we have one, and maybe we'll spread the love and get some more winners. We'll see. The word of the day is upon us. It is deride.
3: Deride.
2: Deride.
3: Okay,
2: deride.
3: I don't even know who. Yeah.
2: Yeah. All two right. Syllables. Deride. Right.
4: We deride.
5: Over here, I got that. Yeah, let me just save you some time and trouble, everyone. Deride was the word.
2: Deride.
5: In 1932, young 22-year-old banjo player Clyde Deride set out for fame and fortune, leaving his hometown of Op, Alabama.
4: Yes. Wow.
5: And headed north because everything is north of Op, Alabama.
4: Sure is.
5: So he headed north to seek career opportunities in the fertile job markets around Wetumpka. Realizing his natural talent for speaking eloquently and emphatically, Clyde tried his hand at auctioneering. He was the best sounding auctioneer in the whole Wetumpka area and yet had no success. He had the voice, but he was very limited when it came to counting. He would get the bid up to $500 and then yell, "Sold for $20. Clyde had no success, and then he found radio. He moved to Kentucky, changed his name from Clyde Deride to Possum Man Jack. He was a hit on overnight radio. Unfortunately, he suffered with painful arthritis because Clyde had walked all the way from Alabama with a banjo on his knee.
6: Nicely done.
3: That was a three-honker if I ever heard
6: that
3: one.
6: That is good.
3: Okay, actually, deride is slightly different. It means to deride someone or something is to subject them to usually harsh and bitter insults or criticism, as in, although derided by classmates for his insistence that he'd be a millionaire by the age of 25, Bill Gaither achieved his goal when his internet startup went public.
4: Nice.
2: Oh, that's good.
1: I thought deride was when the plane couldn't make it to Fantasy Island.
5: Yeah, the plane couldn't make it.
1: And he was yelling, deplane, right. And they had to send a car. He would turn to Mr. Rourke and say, deride.
5: That's right.
2: Precursor to Uber.
6: Okay, deride, we just got that one. Do you know who Clyde the Glide was?
4: Yes, sir. Clyde the Glide Drexler.
7: Portland Blazers.
8: Yeah.
6: Boy. And he went pretty high, too.
4: Yeah.
5: Was he higher than
2: he derided all the other players. What TV show was that from?
6: What?
4: Yeah.
3: He's a quartet guy. You don't know.
6: Oh, yeah. He sang with the
4: quartet. He sang with the Trailblazers quartet.
6: Yeah. Not for long. Here's Mark Lowry. I'll trade the old cross for a crown.

0: How'd y'all like that?
1: Oh,
0: I'll trade the old cross for a crown. Mark Lowry and friends.
1: Well, and his friends happen to be some pretty good singers.
0: Yeah, I mean,
1: Michael English was singing the lead.
2: That worked out.
1: I think I was singing bass, if I remember right.
2: I think you were.
1: Yeah, and the tenor was Reggie
2: Smith.
1: Reggie.
3: Whatever happened to him?
1: Yeah, I tenors. They're really interesting characters. And speaking of tenors, speaking of special guests, we do have a special guest in the studio.
4: Yes, thank you, Bill. Good to be with you today. Good to see everyone here in the studio today. Donald, thank you for having me on. And Lori, good to see you. I'm Timothy Tidwell, the tenor tuner from Tatertown, Tennessee. Formerly of Tupelo. I live high up on a mountain called Treble Cliff. I appreciate you having me in. Bill, you know, it's a common problem I'd like to address today. You know, as tenors get older, they tend to feel somewhat insecure as they can't hit the notes that they used to hit. Well, truth is, most of them never hit the notes they thought they hit. But that's another show. These well-known and very loved tenors are subject to depression and despondency. They've tied their self-image to their tessitura. But that's another show. Well, this is where I come in. I'm Timothy Tidwell, the tenor tuner from Tatertown, Tennessee, formerly of Tupelo. My philosophy is simply this, Bob. The aging tenor has no need to try to hit B's and C's. Good solid G is fine. Or a G flat. Or even a flat G. The trick is to make the audience think you're high when you're really just average. Now, it is possible for a tenor to be high without singing high. But that's another show. I teach an ancient technique from the East. Kingsport. It's a proprietary technology patented by me, Timothy Tidwell, the tenor tuner from Tatertown, Tennessee, formerly of Tupelo. With this technique, you'll learn how to squat properly and turn red in the face. The secret is in the squatting. It's all in the squatting. Once you learn my secret, you'll be singing Looking for a City all night long. See, it's not on the lips. It's all in the hips. Remember, it's not how high you sing. It's how high they think you sing.
5: Yes.
4: I'll teach you how to sing a G that sounds like a C, and you'll look like you've eaten a chili pepper with Tabasco sauce on it. There are others who claim to be able to do this. Do not listen to them, because an improper squat can be painful and embarrassing. I take you to 1972 in Bonifay, Florida. The tenor for the Florida Boys, and I don't remember his name, but he lasted nearly the whole month of July. He improperly squatted on the stage and blew out his voice and ripped the entire backside of his trousers out. It's terribly embarrassing and a rear-ending real career ender. Now, this is very important for your longevity as a tenor, assuming you know what longevity means. You don't want to sing yourself down to a baritone. Baritones make considerably less money, unless you own the group, in which case you make no money. If you're listening at home and you'd like more information and learn how to squat your way to the top, feel free to contact me, Timothy Tidwell, the tenor tuner from Tatertown, Tennessee, formerly Tupelo. Thank you.
6: Sign me up.
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2: Yeah.
1: And this guy sitting over here just to your left,
2: right,
1: one of the greatest songwriters in gospel music, Mr. Mark Bishop.
2: Absolutely, and a great communicator. He writes story songs, and he can sing the story just as well as he can write them.
1: He can paint the picture and help you see it through lyrics, which is what any great lyricist hopes for. And Mark, we have one of your great songs coming up right now.
3: I'll pay you after the song.

0: That's nice. Mm-hmm. That's nice. I like the tone.
1: And mommy cried.
2: That's the gospel troubadour right there, Mark Bishop.
3: I love that. Love that.
4: You guys are too nice. Thank you.
2: We know.
4: Here's a 20 for each of you.
5: Oh, bless you.
0: Yeah, the more I think about it, Mark, a 50 would be better.
6: I've had a minute to think about it.
5: Cost of living, Mark, cost of living.
4: Well, that wasn't your share. I was just telling Lauren and Pat.
0: We'll talk about that later.
4: Okay.
7: It's the sound. Hey, don't let us interrupt. Okay. We just stayed up all night to see where the sun went.
8: Yeah, then it dawned on us.
1: These boys.
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0: Hey, Lauren, I got to ask you, this next Tally song, was this inspired by Popeye?
1: Yes.
0: I am what I am?
1: It absolutely is. Brought to you by the creators of Popeye.
0: I love this song. You guys are going to love it, too. Here come the Tallies.
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2: Three
0: Woody,
2: wise men.
0: Pat and Gene. Now, Pat and Gene, what's it like sharing a table with Woody?
3: It ain't our fault.
4: Yeah, you're the one that put us here, Danny.
5: Thank you, fellas. It's very sweet of you.
6: Very that sweet. So
3: we had a whole tablecloth at the beginning of this.
5: Nothing like having an old friend like you guys.
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7: That is funny.

0: good old friend sitting right across from me here, Woody Wright. And that's live from Tulsa, Oklahoma. Gene?
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3: 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Yeah. You all are impacting the world in ways that you'll never fully comprehend until it is revealed in glory. We especially appreciate the rumor mill and Kevin's wacky words. Oh, very good. Very good.
1: Yet again.
3: 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Thank you so much.
4: Well, on that note, this is from Margaret. I don't know who thinks up the word of the day, but they are truly funny, bordering on hilarious.
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4: My suggestion is to write a book with all the words and Kevin's definitions. 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Love the program. 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I definitely feel the warmth and camaraderie.
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6: and
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1: Yes. Kevin Williams, Bordering on Hilarious. You can see hilarious from there, but no, not close. Quite there.
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1: So, tributes from around the world to Republican U.S. Senator Lindsey Graham, who died last night at the age of 71 after a sudden illness.
2: Such an American patriot. He was unabashedly for America, and he was unabashedly against the enemies of America.
1: Israeli Prime Minister Benjamin Netanyahu, Senate Majority Leader John Thune called Graham a strong ally to freedom-loving countries across the globe. High water has receded in southeastern Missouri following catastrophic flash flooding.
3: Recovery crews are assessing damage and clearing debris using specialized equipment. The Missouri DOT inspecting and repairing flood-damaged roads.
1: That's Fox Weather's Jane Minar. At least one person is reported dead. Hundreds of people have been rescued or evacuated. 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
11: This look at weather from WNKY on Willie 94.1 is a service of T's Country Kitchen, serving up some of the best southern food around.
12: If you're heading out this afternoon, be prepared for more showers and thunderstorms across the Soakie region. It'll be a little cooler with highs into the lower 80s, but you'll want to stay weather aware as storms continue to develop throughout the day. Tonight, rain chances begin to taper off with lows into the upper 60s. From the WNKY News Story Weather Center, I'm weather anchor Micah Henson.
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0: There's Dwight Yoakam here on our Country Music Weekend get-together. One of the fairly newcomers to country music, Emily Ann Roberts, found herself fighting back emotions when she was reflecting on the rare opportunity to perform for one of country music's most beloved legends during CMA Fest this year. The East Tennessee native took part in 40 years of Randy Travis exploring the icon's legacy and impact. She was on the close-up stage inside Fanfare 10 on June 6th. Artists, fans, special guests all gathered to celebrate 40 years of Randy Travis' groundbreaking album, Storms of Life. And as a part of that event, Emily Ann Roberts performed the album's title track from 1986, a moment she described as both fun and deeply emotional. She said, "I love Randy so much."
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0: is Ricochet and Daddy's Money here on our Country Music Weekend. One birthday in country music today, born in Rogersville, Alabama in 1952 and turning 74 today, is Randy McCormick. He's a keyboard player who co-wrote Eddie Rabbit's Suspicions and Conway Twitty's Crazy in Love. He's also worked with George Strait, Ricky Van Shelton, and Jamie O'Neill.
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0: Barbara Mandrell, obviously live, and wish you were here. Big eye on our country music weekend. I've got another Texas-sized music set coming up. 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
1: Paul Stephens, South Carolina. Republican Senator Lindsey Graham passing away last night at the age of 71. Reaction from President Trump.
2: He was such an advocate. He was, you know, if he wanted to get something. And, you know, he had a unique ability. He was able to deal with Democrats and Republicans. If I had a problem, a real problem, I wouldn't often ask. But if I had a problem with a Democrat, he could work it out.
1: The president on the phone with NBC's Meet the Press. More attacks, meantime, between the U.S. and Iran, battling to control the Strait of Hormuz.
3: U.S. Central Command says about 140 military targets were hit, including missile and drone launch sites. Iran retaliated with strikes targeting Bahrain, Kuwait, Qatar, and Oman, while warning the strategic waterway will remain closed.
1: And that's Fox's Matt Murphy. 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
10: 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It isn't just a tag created 30 years ago. Hungry folks are willing to wait outside in the elements because they know the food is worth it. The hand-breaded mushrooms or blooming onion. The steak seasoned perfectly and cooked just the way requested. The hand-breaded chicken tenders with house-made honey mustard or ranch, which is good on just about anything. Yeah, they're right. A little taste of Texas is where good friends meet for great food.
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12: If you're heading out this afternoon, be prepared for more showers and thunderstorms across the Soakey region. It'll be a little cooler with highs into the lower 80s, but you'll want to stay weather aware as storms continue to develop throughout the day. Tonight, rain chances begin to taper off with lows into the upper 60s. From the WNKY News Story Weather Center, I'm weather anchor Micah Henson.
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0: It's Kevin Sharp, and nobody knows here on our Country Music Weekend. A lot of people know Steve Warner as an outstanding musician, singer, and songwriter, but those are not his only creative talents. Warner's also a gifted artist, and some of his artwork is now on display at the Mont Haven Arts and Cultural Center as a part of the Flipside Paintings by Steve Warner, an exhibit that will remain open until almost the end of the month, July 26th. The Flipside Paintings by Steve Warner features his acrylic, watercolor, and mixed media artwork from the last 30 years. Steve tells us, I always painted, I've always loved art, and my dad would paint. So as a kid, I painted, loved art and music. My dad did both. But when COVID happened and the world shut down, I started again. And I told myself, I'm really going to learn this craft, do a deep dive into some art projects, and learn some art that I missed when I was going to the Dottie West and Chet Atkins Conservatory of Music, traveling down those roads. Mont Haven Arts and Cultural Center is at 1017 Antebellum Circle in Hendersonville, Tennessee.
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5: 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That's this coming Tuesday, Wednesday, and Thursday. And I'll ask a racing trivia question. 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

0: Here's Eddie Rabbit with On Second Thought here on our Country Music Weekend. Number one, today in 1988, Randy Travis, his third studio album, Old 8x10, became his third number one album. It produced the singles Honky Tonk Moon, Deeper Than the Holler, Is It Still Over, and Promises. All of those songs went number one except Promises. Randy Travis with another number one album, three in a row, today in 1988.
1: 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It's great country.

0: There's Clint Black doing the Eagles' Desperado here on our Country Music Weekend. I'm Doyle King, and I've got another Texas-sized music set coming up for you. Shenandoah kicks it off next.
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0: This Monday, July 13th at high noon, Farmers Regional Livestock Market of Glasgow will be selling a complete herd dispersal belonging to the late Dennis Smith of the Rocky Hill community in Barron County. This herd will consist of 60 cows. 14 of these cows will have calves by their side. 27 cows will have calves this fall. Then 19 cows will have calves next spring. These cows will be from 3 to 8 years of age. Mr. Smith put a lot of hard work into building this herd, and it will be a great opportunity for you to add these cows to your herd. For more information, contact either of the Tao brothers, Brad at 270-590-4768 or Ryan at 270-590-4752. You can also call 270-678-2118. Follow us on Facebook for videos of this herd selling this Monday, July 13th at 12 noon at Farmers Regional Livestock Market of Glasgow, 2 miles west of Glasgow on Highway 6880. Farmers doing business with farmers.
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1: Agreement with the Trump administration to move forward on a package of Russia sanctions.
2: That's Fox's Alex Hogan. Traffic is flowing in the Strait of Hormuz. That's according to U.S. Central Command following another round of strikes on Iran. The U.S. says Iran struck a ship in the strait yesterday and also attacked several Gulf countries. America's listening to Fox News.
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10: If you're heading out this afternoon, be prepared for more showers and thunderstorms across the Soakie region. It'll be a little cooler with highs into the lower 80s, but you'll want to stay weather aware as storms continue to develop throughout the day. Tonight, rain chances begin to taper off with lows into the upper 60s. From the WNKY News Story Weather Center, I'm weather anchor Micah Henson.
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Garth, Kix and Ronnie, Hank, George, Shania, the legendary country artists you know on a first name basis are here and helping us make country great again on Willie 94.1.

0: There's Eddie Rabbit with She's Gonna Win Your Heart here on our Country Music Weekend. Well, it was a scorching hot day in Middle Tennessee, but the crowd didn't seem to mind as they gathered up in the parking lot of Dolly Parton's Dolly's Tennessean Travel Stop, which is just over an hour outside of Nashville. And nobody, even those in the media, knew beforehand that Dolly was going to make an appearance. And she did, late last month at around 2:50 in the afternoon, right in the heat of the day. She walked out that front door, and her first ever travel stop was open. And she took the podium, taking time to explain why she decided to be a partner in a travel stop, as well as everything else she's got going on. She said she wanted to have a place where everybody felt welcome while traveling. She took a friendly jab at Bucky's, that big old store down in Texas, and some of their stores have over 100 gas pumps. She said, I couldn't leave it to the Beavers.
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10: 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That's this coming Tuesday, Wednesday, and Thursday. And I'll ask a racing trivia question. 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

0: Here's Martina McBride here on our Country Music Weekend get-together. The Academy of Country Music is going to be gathering a whole bunch of folks from the country music industry together for a big old party. They just listed, they announced their list of special honorees that are going to be set to be recognized at the 19th ACM Honors Wednesday, August 19th at the Pinnacle in Nashville. It's country music industry's favorite night. And celebrations will include some unforgettable performances and tributes to legendary artists and industry members. Ella Langley is going to be celebrated. She was previously announced as one of the 2026 honorees. You have Parker McCollum that's going to be co-hosting with Carly Pierce. Bill Anderson will be honored. So will C2C, Country to Country, the Carter family, Eric Church, Casey Musgraves, Paramount Plus hit TV series Landman, and more. And the ACM Songwriter of the Year, Jesse Joe Dillon. All at the 19th ACM Honors, August 19th at the Pinnacle.
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0: There's Patty Loveless here on our Country Music Weekend get-together. I have another Texas-sized music set coming up. Reba is going to kick that off right after this quick break.
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6: This Monday, July 13th at high noon, Farmers Regional Livestock Market of Glasgow will be selling a complete herd dispersal belonging to the late Dennis Smith of the Rocky Hill community in Barron County. This herd will consist of 60 cows. 14 of these cows will have calves by their side. 27 cows will have calves this fall. Then 19 cows will have calves next spring. These cows will be from 3 to 8 years of age. Mr. Smith put a lot of hard work into building this herd, and it will be a great opportunity for you to add these cows to your herd. For more information, contact either of the Tau brothers, Brad at 270-590-4768 or Ryan at 270-590-4752. You can also call 270-678-2118. Follow us on Facebook for videos of this herd selling this Monday, July 13th at 12 noon at Farmers Regional Livestock Market of Glasgow, 2 miles west of Glasgow on Highway 6880. Farmers doing business with farmers.
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1: I'm Roger Stern. Lindsey Graham, one of the Republican Party's most prominent senators, has died after a brief illness. President Trump on CNN State of the Union.
2: He was tired. He said, "I'm tired," because it's a long trip. But other than that, he was fine. And he called me, I guess, just moments before, because he called me like at 6:30.
1: He had returned from Ukraine. And this from Prime Minister Benjamin Netanyahu of Israel on NBC's Meet the Press.
3: He was a wonderful, wonderful friend, a great American patriot, and a great champion of the Israel-American alliance, and I'll miss him personally.
1: Graham represented South Carolina. More tensions between the U.S. and Iran as both nations claim control of the Strait of Hormuz. 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
2: If you're heading out this afternoon, be prepared for more showers and thunderstorms across the Soaky region. It'll be a little cooler with highs into the lower 80s, but you'll want to stay weather aware as storms continue to develop throughout the day. Tonight, rain chances begin to taper off with lows into the upper 60s. From the WNKY News Story Weather Center, I'm weather anchor Micah Henson.
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0: Here's Brooks and Dunn with That Ain't No Way to Go here on our Country Music Weekend. Today in country music history, in 1989, Willie Nelson went number one with his album, A Horse Called Music. That album included Willie's last number one single, Today in 1989, Nothing I Can Do About It Now. And in 1997, It's Your Love by Tim McGraw and Faith Hill became the first song in 20 years to spend 6 weeks at the top of the country music charts. The last song that did that was back in 1977, and it was Lukenbach, Texas. In that span, more than 750 songs had went number one, had gone number one, a majority of them for just 1 week. But not It's Your Love, Tim McGraw and Faith Hill, 6 weeks at the top of the chart, beginning today in 97.
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0: There's Kathy Mattea with Going Gone here on our Country Music Weekend. Alan Jackson's last call, One More for the Road Tour, was special. And for many reasons, not only did he bid farewell to an incredible career, but used the opportunity to raise over $2 million for CMT research. That's the disease that forced Alan into retirement, Charcot-Marie-Tooth disease. Since he revealed his diagnosis, he's made a point to support CMT research and has donated proceeds of his ticket sales to that foundation. And with his final tour, $2.25 million raised. Oh, and by the way, his final performance is going to be preserved as a live album. Last Call, One More for the Road, the finale live from Nashville. It's going to be out later this year. And they filmed it for NBC. They're going to do a special sometime in December.
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0: It's George Strait with Heartland here on our Country Music Weekend. I'm Doyle King. That wraps it up for my time with you, except I do want to tell you about my Facebook post of the day. Tim McGraw, back with brand new music. He's got a couple of new songs out. I've got Pawn Shop Guitar on my Facebook post today. You'll find that at Doyle, spelled D-O-Y-L-E, Doyle King on Facebook.
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At 1:56 p.m. Central Daylight Time, Doppler radar indicated thunderstorms producing heavy rain across the warned area. Between 1 and 2.5 inches of rain have fallen. The expected rainfall rate is 2 to 3 inches in 1 hour. Additional rainfall amounts of 0.5 to 2 inches are possible in the warned area. Flash flooding is ongoing or expected to begin shortly. Expected hazards include flash flooding caused by thunderstorms. Source, radar. The following impacts are expected: flash flooding of small creeks and streams, urban areas, highways, streets, and underpasses, as well as other poor drainage and low-lying areas. Some locations that will experience flash flooding include Glasgow, Pritchardsville, Bristletown, Haywood, Glasgow Municipal Airport, Oil City, and Vecton. Turn around. Don't drown when encountering flooded roads. Most flood deaths occur in vehicles. Be aware of your surroundings and do not drive on flooded roads.

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1: News. I'm Carmen Roberts. The sudden death of Senator Lindsey Graham, one of the most influential GOP senators, stuns Washington. And President Trump posting a tribute calling him one of the greatest people and senators he's ever known.
2: The friendship grew. It just grew. And he was an amazing advocate. He was, I don't know how you find anybody like him.
1: Graham died last night at 71. No cause revealed. South Carolina's governor will appoint a temporary replacement for Graham. The U.S. and Iran traded more attacks overnight after Iran said it fired on a container ship in the Strait of Hormuz. A U.S. ambassador to the U.N., Mike Waltz, tells Fox News.
3: You can't just indiscriminately attack civilian shipping if you don't get your way. You can't hold the world's economy hostage. The president it's not going to stand for it.
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Well, permit me to say hello to you. My name is Lou Jones, and I've got great classic country here. And let's get right on into the hour. From Barbara Mandrell, here is Alabama.

0: Well, big song of Randy Travis is from 1989, Is It Still Over? Joe DeMasina before that, and Downtime, and also Alabama in Born Country. Hey, it's Lou Jones here. Thank you for joining me here for some downtime on your Saturday's worth of whatever work you're doing, or pleasure or leisure, whatever you're up to. Got some Eddie Rabbit coming up here, if you will stay right with me.
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0: It is Sonya Brown and Some Girls Do. Leon Womack before that, and I May Hate Myself in the Morning. And also, Eddie Rabbit, Driving My Life Away. A great song of his. My name is Lou Jones, and coming up, if you will keep it set right here for more Classic Country, I've got the Oak Ridge Boys next.
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0: It is Tricia Yearwood with help from Eagle Don Henley, and that is Walk Away Joe. Steve Earle before that, Guitar Town, and the Oak Ridge Boys at the All Come Back Saloon. They are coming back. They are on tour, still on their farewell tour, which, of course, lasts several years here. They're in Birmingham, coming up on Friday night the 17th. Coming up next is Daryl Singletary. Keep it right here.
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1: Fox News, I'm Roger Stern. Kind words today from President Trump on the passing of South Carolina Republican Senator Lindsey Graham, a key Trump ally.
2: What a terrible loss it is. He's a great politician. He was a natural, there are very few of them. He was a natural politician, got along with everybody. When he didn't, he was very tough. He was a tough cookie, too.
1: Trump on NBC's Meet the Press. Graham died unexpectedly after a brief illness at age 71. And Israeli Prime Minister Benjamin Netanyahu saying this on Meet the Press.
3: I think America has lost a great patriot. Israel has lost one of the great champions of the American-Israeli alliance. And frankly, I have lost a beloved friend.
1: Now the news, Iran and the U.S. both claim control of the Strait of Hormuz. 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

Welcome in for some great class country. I am Lou Jones, and we've got a great list for the hour here, starting with John Michael Montgomery.

We're playing great country. From partying with classic honky-tonk tunes to bringing a tear with a country ballad. We're making country great again on Willie 94.1.

0: It is Clint Black. They're walking away. Clint Black, born in the East, but raised in Katy, Texas. And my name is Louis Jones. I wonder, there was a Katy Railroad, and it still may be out there someplace. I wonder if the town was named after the railroad or if it's just coincidence. Coming up, George Strait. Keep it right here.
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7: 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That's this coming Tuesday, Wednesday, and Thursday. And I'll ask a racing trivia question. 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

0: Well, at the time that Mark Wills brought that song out in 1998, he was on his way building up to number one song. That one didn't make it. It spent 2 weeks at number two, but without breaking through. T.G. Shepherd before them, Only One You, and George Strait and A Blue Clear Sky. I'm Lou Jones with Ricky Skaggs on the way.
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0: That is Billy Ray Cyrus and Busy Man. And for those of you of a certain generation, that would be Miley's father there. Alan Jackson before that, chasing that neon rainbow. And Ricky Skaggs and I Don't Care. It's Lou Jones here. Thanks for joining me. Coming up, Alabama, if you'll stay right here.
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1: I'm Carmen Roberts. Flags are flying at half staff to honor U.S. Senator Lindsey Graham, who died suddenly last night after a brief illness.
2: The Wall Street Journal reporting that emergency responders were dispatched to Graham's home and performed CPR on an individual suffering from cardiac arrest. 71-year-old Lindsey Graham was elected to the Senate more than 20 years ago. He was a loud voice in the Republican Party. He was also a close friend to Donald Trump.
1: Fox's Alex Hogan. GOP Senator Jim Banks from Indiana tells Fox News,
3: I'm sad for South Carolina. I'm sad for our country. I'm sad for the Senate. We have a lot of work to do to fill the void that Lindsey Graham is going to leave in the United States.
1: And the U.S. and Iran escalate their fight over the Strait of Hormuz, with the U.S. launching more strikes on Iranian targets today near that critical waterway. 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
12: If you're heading out this afternoon, be prepared for more showers and thunderstorms across the Soakey region. It'll be a little cooler with highs into the lower 80s, but you'll want to stay weather aware as storms continue to develop throughout the day. Tonight, rain chances begin to taper off with lows into the upper 60s. From the WNKY News Story Weather Center, I'm weather anchor Micah Henson.
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0: 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Keeping you on the move.
1: Hey there, welcome in. My name is Lou Jones. I've got Classy Country, and here's a list about this long that we'll get to through the hour here. 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

0: And as Vern Gosden said, I'm up, Joe. We heard from Gary Allen and Tough Little Boys, aren't they all? And also Tim McGraw, My Next 30 Years. Tim McGraw, by the way, will be in Cuyahoga Falls, Ohio, coming up on next Friday night, the 17th. I am Lou Jones with Hank Williams Jr. on the way next.
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0: It is Brooks and Dunn, Brand New Man, Mark Chestnut before that, and Your Love is a Miracle. Hank Williams Jr., A Country Boy Can Survive. I'm Lou Jones, and back to Brooks and Dunn, the song Brand New Man. I think there's a statistic out there that the human body renews itself completely after about 8 years. So somebody you haven't seen in about 10 or so years, you can say, so-and-so, you're a brand new man. And it might actually be true. Coming up, Waylon and Willie, keep it right here.
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0: It is Colin Ray and Love Me. Janie Fricky before that, He's a Heartache Looking for a Place to Happen. And Waylon and Willie, Mamas, Don't Let Your Babies Grow Up to Be Cowboys. What a great song. On the way, lots more great classic country. George Strait is coming up right around the corner.
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4: This Monday, July 13th at high noon, Farmers Regional Livestock Market of Glasgow will be selling a complete herd dispersal belonging to the late Dennis Smith of the Rocky Hill community in Barron County. This herd will consist of 60 cows. 14 of these cows will have calves by their side. 27 cows will have calves this fall. Then 19 cows will have calves next spring. These cows will be from 3 to 8 years of age. Mr. Smith put a lot of hard work into building this herd, and it will be a great opportunity for you to add these cows to your herd. For more information, contact either of the Tau brothers, Brad at 270-590-4768 or Ryan at 270-590-4752. You can also call 270-678-2118. Follow us on Facebook for videos of this herd selling this Monday, July 13th at 12 noon at Farmers Regional Livestock Market of Glasgow, 2 miles west of Glasgow on Highway 6880. 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
1: News. I'm Carmen Roberts. Flags are flying at half staff to honor U.S. Senator Lindsey Graham, who died suddenly last night after a brief illness.
2: The Wall Street Journal reporting that emergency responders were dispatched to Graham's home and performed CPR on an individual suffering from cardiac arrest. 71-year-old Lindsey Graham was elected to the Senate more than 20 years ago. He was a loud voice in the Republican Party. He was also a close friend to Donald Trump.
1: Fox's Alex Hogan. GOP Senator Jim Banks from Indiana tells Fox News,
3: "I'm sad for South Carolina. I'm sad for our country. I'm sad for the Senate. We have a lot of work to do to fill the void that Lindsey Graham is going to leave in the United States."
1: And the U.S. and Iran escalate their fight over the Strait of Hormuz, with the U.S. launching more strikes on Iranian targets today near that critical waterway. 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
9: After a rainy Sunday, showers and thunderstorms will gradually become less widespread tonight across the Soakey region. Temperatures settle into the upper 60s, and Monday brings another warm summer day with highs into the middle 80s. Once again, scattered afternoon and evening storms are expected, so keep the umbrella handy. From the WNKY News 40 Weather Center, I'm weather anchor Micah Henson.
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Fueled by Thomas Oil and Fuel, 219 Industrial Drive in Glasgow, keeping you on the move.

0: Her name is, insert automated name, there, George Jones in a big song of his, Garth Brooks before that, and Rodeo. My name is Lou Jones. We also heard from Eddie Remmett and Step by Step. I think you'll be joining me for this hour. On the way, Leon Rimes. It's been a little while since I played one of her great songs, and we got one coming up right after this.
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0: Ronnie Millsap right there. She keeps the home fires burning. Lone Star. Before that, I'm Already There. And Leanne Rimes and One Way Ticket. I thank you for joining me here. We got a ticket for some great classic country. And on the way, Vince Gill, Alabama. And I think it's time to hear another Tim McGraw song. What about you? And that's coming up.
1: 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It's great country.

0: Tim McGraw and Faith Hill right there in a song that did very well at the CMA, but really cleaned up at the ACMs. Alabama before that, and Can't Keep a Good Man Down, Vince Gill, One More Last Chance. It's Lowell Jones, and on the way, John Anderson, if you keep it right here.
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0: WLYE Glasgow. It's the Big Willie, 94.1, playing great country.
1: News. I'm Carmen Roberts. We're learning from a preliminary report of the medical examiner's office in D.C. that U.S. Senator Lindsey Graham likely died from an aorta rupture stemming from hardening of the arteries. Fellow South Carolina Senator Tim Scott says it will be hard to replace Graham. He tells Fox News.
2: You know, the hole that Lindsey Graham left in the Senate cannot be filled. It will need many of us to step up to the plate and take on the responsibilities that he had from a global perspective.
1: Graham died last night at 71. More fighting erupts today between the U.S. and Iran, and oil industry analyst Trilby Lundberg says that will affect fuel prices.
3: Since the price peaked in mid-May, it's been a drop of 71 cents per gallon. Unfortunately for consumers, that might come to a pause right now, or maybe even a reversal.
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8: After a rainy Sunday, showers and thunderstorms will gradually become less widespread tonight across the Soakie region. Temperatures settle into the upper 60s, and Monday brings another warm summer day with highs into the middle 80s. Once again, scattered afternoon and evening storms are expected, so keep the umbrella handy. From the WNKY News 40 Weather Center, I'm weather anchor Micah Henson.
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How you doing? I am Lou Jones, Classic Country. And what does it cost if you can find a phone booth to make a call these days? Here is Travis Tritt.

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0: Well, falling right into the Nashville songwriters' English right there, even though they're from the West Coast, the Desert Rose Band and She Don't Love Nobody. Carrie Underwood before that and Jesus Take the Wheel. Saw a sign that repeated that the other day. Travis Tritt before that, and here's a quarter, Call Someone Who Cares. On the way, George Strait, Do Not Go Away.
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0: That is Toby Keith on How Do You Like Me Now. Joe Diffie before that, and Bigger Than the Beatles. I always get the impression that that was an answer song to something that John Lennon said, but maybe I'm wrong. George Strait before that, All My Exes Live in Texas. I'm Lou Jones with Lee Greenwood coming up next.
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0: That is David Ball, and he gave me his autograph once. Sure enough, it was on a baseball. Look what followed me home right there. And great duet partnership of Loretta Lynn and Conway Twitty. Before that, Louisiana Woman, Mississippi Man. Now, that particular time in 1973 when they brought that song out, he gave the top billing to her. It said Loretta Lynn and Conway Twitty. They swapped it back and forth from one song to the next. On the way, John Michael Montgomery, thank you for joining me here. And John Michael is next.
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1: I'm Roger Stern. The D.C. medical examiner says a ruptured aorta killed Lindsey Graham, according to preliminary results brought on by a hardening of the arteries. President Trump talking about how he got the shocking news that his ally, the South Carolina Republican senator, had passed away last night.
2: I got a message about 1 o'clock in the morning from one of the people at his office that he had passed away. I said, "You got it. I just can't believe it." He was like a member of the family to me.
1: Trump on NBC's Meet the Press. Graham was 71, and Israeli Prime Minister Benjamin Netanyahu said this on Meet the Press.
3: I think America has lost a great patriot. Israel has lost one of the great champions of the American-Israeli alliance. And frankly, I've lost a beloved friend.
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